0: Hi, Elise. Welcome aboard. What can I do for you on this spring night?
1: I'm just calling in reference to, I believe it was Krista that had the problem with the boyfriend or not boyfriend for 9 years.
0: Yeah, the situationship as opposed to a relationship. That one?
1: Yes. I was in a similar situation. And I mean, just like you told her, you have to choose yourself over anybody else because she's clearly not being made a priority.
0: That's even less than not being made a priority. That's being made a welcome mat to wipe your feet on.
1: Exactly. I was in the same situation with somebody to the point that I almost took my life for it. And I had to make the decision to step away, completely block this person out of my life and take the time to heal.
0: It takes a while, doesn't it? Because we gaslight ourselves. We convince ourselves, okay, it's not really that bad. Okay, I must have provoked it. Okay, well, there must be something broken in me that they don't want to make me a priority. Until finally, we run out of excuses and we have to take off the rosy glasses and go, what the heck have I been doing?
1: 100% agree. I am thankful that I made that decision because if not, I wouldn't be where I am today. I wouldn't have met the person that I'm currently married to now. We're coming up on 4 years and I couldn't be happier. So
0: So your story has a very, very happy ending.
1: Yes. Yes.
0: And when you reached the end of your rope, when the sponge could not soak up any more pain and you said, okay, I'm wringing this out and I'm done. How long between that day and the day you said to your now husband, okay, I'm healed. I can love again. I can trust again. I can open up.
1: Probably about 5 years. I know she'll get there. It's okay to give this person up because they're fine with giving you up. You have to make that decision that it's okay to give them up. I will be fine. I will heal. And I will find that person who I am worthy of and is worthy of me.

0: Come on in. Come on in. Today is Wednesday, the 20th of May. If you were listening a minute ago, I mentioned it is my granddaughter Sakani's birthday. I got to be present when Sakani was born. I got to catch her when she was born, and her other granny, her biological grandma, I am her adopted grandma. We got to cut the cord together, and I got to hold her first for a long time. And when I looked in her eyes, I felt an overwhelming, beautiful connection, a love that transcends anything you can explain. She is the sweetest little thing. And today she turned, I shouldn't say little because she is a tall girl. She's turned 7 today, but she's already wearing 10, 12 clothes. She's going to be a tall girl like her grandma, like her bio mom. And I could not be more proud of her. I hope that there is somebody in your life who is as sweet as this granddaughter. I've got a lot of sweet granddaughters. Oh man, do I have some sweet granddaughters. And she is one of the sweetest flowers in the bouquet of my life. Thank you for sharing this night with me. You're listening to Delilah.
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1: She?
2: Uh-huh.
1: Hi, welcome. What can I do for you?
2: When I was working, I was listening to your show, and you were talking to the lady who was looking for Mr. Right.
1: I said, the more you look for him, the harder it's going to be. Just stop
2: exactly.
1: And let God bring him to you.
2: Exactly. And so I thought I should share how I met my husband at the garage sale.
1: Tell me your story.
2: Okay. One day I was moving. Saturday morning I was moving stuff. And the same day my best friend's mom was having a garage sale with her best friend, which is my husband's mother. And I usually help them out when they have a garage sale. So I was moving stuff early in the morning, took shower, and went there to help them out. And I met my husband's mother for the first time. And she liked me somehow. But, you know, I took shower, no makeup, no contact lens. But she liked me. So she said, can you wait for a while? I want you to meet my son.
1: You didn't have your makeup on. You didn't have your mascara on.
2: No, nothing. It was miserable. I look horrible. And then he finally showed up. But again, you know, I didn't have a contact lens on.
1: No contact lenses. You're blind as a bat. You couldn't even tell if he was cute.
2: Right.
1: Bummin.
2: But anyway, month and a half later, he called me. We talked for 4 hours. Week later, we had a first date. And 3 months later, we got engaged and got married.
1: So I guess he liked the way you looked, even with no makeup on.
2: I hope so.
1: And how long have you been married now?
2: 2 years.
1: Let me find a song for you. You have a great night.
2: You too. Thank you, Delilah.
1: Good.

0: I know you had a busy, busy, busy day today. I hit the floor running at 6 o'clock this morning and I haven't slowed down until now. Now that I'm in the studio and the door is closed and the lights are down and I've got time to breathe and just be all day long. I'm going, going, going because the kids have so much going on and I can't slow down. They've got doctor's appointments, dentist appointments, counseling appointments. They've got school. They've got end of the year school activities and dinners and student body elections and so much going on. And now I'm here with you and the house is quiet. I hope your heart is quiet. 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

0: You've called the Delilah Show. Hi, who's this?
1: Hi, this is Brian.
0: Brian, what can I do for you?
1: I just wanted to dedicate a song to my girlfriend. She's just always been there for me. She's an awesome girl. And she found out some bad news. Her father has leukemia, and I just wanted to let her know, you know, that I'm always there for her, just like she's always been there for me. And just that she's the greatest thing in my life.
0: What a sweetheart you are. So you know her heart is breaking and she's filled with fear, and you just want to let her know you're there for her no matter what.
1: Yeah.
0: How old are you?
1: 19.
0: You have a very tender heart, young man. I love to hear that.
1: Well, thank you.
0: All right, I'll play a good song and let her know that you are in her corner, and I'll ask our listeners to say a prayer for her dad.
1: Thank you very much.
0: All right. Good night.

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1: If
0: River
1: you have
0: Valley.
1: Joined us for the first time on this Wednesday night, welcome aboard. We are here to talk to you, to listen to you, and to encourage you to share stories from the heart all night long. The phone lines are open.

0: Hello, you've called the Delilah program. Who is this?
1: My name's Mo.
0: Hi, Mo. Mine's Delilah. What can I do for you?
1: Well, I'm calling and want to request a song for my husband, James Clint. He is a retired Navy chief who's battling lung cancer. And we've been just celebrating our anniversary, 22 years in September. And we listen to you every night. And I kept telling him I'm going to call her and try to dedicate a song for him. He has been so courageous and brave with this fight since last December. And only God knows what's going to happen. And we're just hoping for a miracle at this point.
0: And is he home with you tonight?
1: Yes.
0: So he's bravely fighting that ugly C word that I hear way too much of today.
1: Yes.
0: So which is the harder fight, the many, many years he was a Navy chief or battling cancer?
1: This is probably the hardest right now.
0: And for this and a million other reasons, I'm sure he's your hero.
1: He is. He's so brave and so patient and just, I know it hurts inside, but it's emotional, and his caregiver and his, you know, wife and his everything, and it's just really, really hard.
0: All right. So. You give him our love and tell him

0: smoothing off the rough edges of your Wednesday night, helping you to relax and unwind after a busy, busy day. If you are distressed, distraught, discombobulated today because somebody said something unkind, somebody was rude, somebody dismissed you, insulted you, hurt you deeply, don't listen to them. I hope you know that you are precious. You are precious. There is no one in the world quite like you. Never has been, never will be. And you deserve to be treated like the masterpiece that you are, like the original work of art that you are. If you need a pick-me-up song, I'm here for you all night long. I'll find a song to lift your spirits, and I will remind you over and over again not to give other people the power to steal your joy or to erase your truth. No one has the right to try to erase that and rewrite their own version of who and what they think you are. They don't. Don't give them that power. Thank you for listening. 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

0: Tony, what can I do for you?
1: I don't know if you can do a whole lot for me, but that's the last resource I got, I guess. Well, basically, I used to be a really happy guy and everything, but for the past 3 months, my beautiful girl left. We've been, broke up for 3 months.

0: And, you know, everything since that point has been going down and down and down. And I've been trying to do nothing but trying to get her back, and nothing have worked.
1: Did she break up with you? Did she say it's over?
0: Yeah.
1: So, honey?
0: Yes.
1: People aren't like pets that you can go to the pound and get them back. When somebody's heart has closed down and they've moved on,
0: right,
1: the more you try to win her back, mm-hmm, the further from your heart she's going to go.
0: Oh.
1: The best thing you can do is let her go. And then if she feels that freedom, instead of feeling like she's being chased or manipulated or pursued, then maybe her heart will return to you.
0: Well, I guess I've been trying a little too hard, you know, because I sent her 3,000 flowers and, you know.
1: You what?
0: No, I'm saying, I mean, 3,000 flowers everywhere just to show her how sorry I am, you know. This is definitely the person who I want to spend the rest of my life. And, you know, seeing her leaving, it's just not right, you know.
1: Well, I will play a song for her, and let's hope that she gives you a second chance.

0: I got a note today from Carolyn who says, today is my husband's and mine's 24th anniversary. My husband has not been feeling too good, and I just wish for him to get better, to know how much I love him. Thank you so much from Carolyn or Caroline, not sure which, and her hubby. Happy anniversary, happy anniversary, happy anniversary, happy anniversary. Thank you for letting me celebrate it with you. 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

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It's 1-888-6-DELINE.

0: Hi, good evening. Welcome to the Delilah Show. Who's on the phone with me?
1: This is Caitlin.
0: Hi, Caitlin. How are you tonight?
1: I'm doing well.
0: Tell me your story.
1: Well, this story began 22 years ago, and I had became pregnant out of wedlock, and I placed my daughter up for adoption. And the agency had sent me to an obstetrician who was just absolutely wonderful. And he sat me down one day, and he said to me, "I know you're having a hard time. I have a family who's been trying to have a baby. Would you be interested in choosing them as parents?" And I said, "I would look at their history." Delilah, when I opened up the package, I nearly fell over. They were perfect. And I knew that she would be in a safe and loving home. Fast forward 18 years later, I wanted to meet her. I was able to contact her mother, and we set up a date to meet, and it happened to be my daughter's 18th birthday. When I got to the airport, her mother hadn't told her that I was coming. She thought she was going to pick up her grandmother at the airport, and my sister was there. And I heard my sister call my name, and I looked up, and all I saw was my daughter. She's the most beautiful young woman, and she remains one of my closest friends. She made me a grandma 2 years ago.
0: And her adoptive family, are they supportive and loving and glad that you're together?
1: They have been very supportive and open with her from the very beginning. And I'm just so blessed and so grateful.
0: Well, for all the birth moms who made that very painful choice, birth families, and for all the adoptive families who've been blessed, especially all the kids, let me play a song for you.
1: Yeah.
0: You have a great night.
1: You too.
2: The heart is a blue.

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She thought this would be a good way to do it. We're going to be sharing your dedications all night long.

0: Hi, thank you for calling. Welcome to the Delilah Show. What can I do for you?
1: Yes, hi. I have a dedication and a story to share with y'all. Yes, this awesome young man, last year he was a brand new student at the Texas School for the Blind and Visually Impaired, and he was a nice young man. And when he first met me, he started asking me out without even getting to know me first. And I ignored him for a year and a half until now. My residential instructor, Connie, hooked us up and, you know, told me and him, you guys have a lot more in common than you even realize. And you would be a really good couple together. And he started asking for me at the prom we had. He was looking for me and she's like, oh, she's single. And so then after that, we went to a coffee house here at the school and we struck it up right then and there. It was a couple of weeks ago.
0: So you're dating now?
1: Yes, I am.
0: After you kind of shut him down for how long?
1: A year. Almost a year. I know.
0: So for a year, he's been interested in you and you said, no, not so much. And now all of a sudden you're going, wow, he's really nice.
1: Yes. It's kind of one of those things, like, why did I do that?
0: I hope you have a wonderful, fun summer.
1: Thank you, Delilah.
0: I'm predicting there's going to be a whole lot of walks hand in hand in the park.

0: 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Layla writes, Delilah, I have a man in my life that's my best friend in the whole world. He and I do lots of things together. The problem is that I really have fallen in love with him. Last year, I told him how I felt. I was afraid that I might lose his friendship. He humbly told me he just wanted to be friends. But now he's starting to send signals and such that he might be romantically interested in me. He texts me on his cell phone all the time saying, hi, sexy. He got upset when he found out I was going somewhere with another man. We get along great and have a great foundation for a relationship beyond friendship. I'm not sure what to make out of this new attention. I'm afraid if I push it, he will retreat again. I don't want to lose my friend, but man, I would love to take this to the next level as I am in love with him. What am I supposed to think about these mixed signals? Thank you from Layla. Layla, I will have my input coming up next. You're listening to Delilah on Q99.
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Tonight's Delilah's Dilemma is from Layla, who fell in love with her best friend, told him that. He said no thanks, and now a year later, he's saying things like hi sexy and getting upset when she dates someone else. Layla, here's what I would say. You have to talk to him. Honestly, if you're best friends, then you should be able to communicate about anything, right? And he is definitely sending mixed signals. He might have changed his mind and decided that he would like to have a romantic relationship. Or he might be a spoiled brat who wants to have things both ways. He wants to have you adore him, but doesn't want to commit to you. So the only way you're going to find that out is to talk to him and to ask him and to say, hey, I enjoy this little flirty attention, but I really love you and I would like to be in a relationship with you. And see where it goes from there. If, again, he says no thanks, then you got to know he's just playing games with your heart. And he likes that attention. If he says, I was wrong back then, and yes, I would love to fall in love with you, then you got the green light. But you're going to have to ask. You're going to have to find out.

0: need a friend. If you are burning the candle at both ends, I'm here to encourage you, to cheer you when it seems like no one else cares, to tell you that you're doing a great job and you should be so proud of yourself and things are going to get better. 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

0: Leah, who's on your heart tonight?
1: My boyfriend.
0: What's his name?
1: His name is Michael.
0: And what do you want to tell Michael over the airwaves tonight?
1: I love his smile, his eyes, the way he treats me. He treats me with respect, takes me out places, and he's just a really sweet guy.
0: So if his smile wasn't so bright and his eyes weren't so sparkly, but he still treated you with so much respect, would you still love him?
1: Yes, I would.
0: Good for you. But it's nice that he's cute to boot.
1: He is.
0: It's really nice.
1: Yeah, it is.
0: And you just want to let him know that you love him with all your heart?
1: Yes.
0: I'll do that for you. You have a good night.
1: You too. Thanks.

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1: The stress of the day piles up and you try so hard to balance everything. Responsibilities.

0: Hi, Carl.
1: Hello, Delilah.
0: I understand it's confession session, Carl.
1: Yes. I've been a bad boy.
0: I hear you need to kneel down and confess a few things and ask some forgiveness here.
1: Yes.
0: And although I am not ordained to do that, I will go ahead and allow you to have a little confession session with Mother Delilah.
1: I've been a bad boy. I cheated on her. I put her down. I picked on her. She's a wonderful woman.
0: You cheated on who?
1: On my fiance, my girl, my dreams, my soulmate. Her name is Lisa. I cheated on her. I put her down. I pushed her away from me. For 20 years, I did this. The last 4 or 5 months, I realized I was wrong because I was a big kid. I was a spoiled brat, and that's what I was, a big spoiled brat. I didn't know nothing better. I didn't know there was other ways of treating women, and I pushed her away. Now I'm trying to win her back.
0: If she put up with that for 20 years, Carl, I would say you're probably not going to win her back. Because she was probably, for the last 20 years, trying to get your attention and trying to say, please love me, please be good to me, please be there for me, until she just couldn't take it anymore.
1: She said she still loves me. We say we love each other every day. We hug, we kiss, and everything.
0: All right. Then I will do my best to help you grovel. If you promise me on your honor, Carl, as long as you live, you will never be unkind to her again.
1: Never, Delilah. Never again. I will never do that.
0: Okay. If I have your word, I'll play a song for you and for Lisa.
1: Okay, thank you.
0: Good luck, honey.
1: Okay, thank you.

0: Are you going through a difficult time trying to make up your mind? You're half in and half out. You don't know if you should stay, if you should go. You don't know if you should toss in the towel and give it up or if you should just be patient. Me neither. But I do know that I've got great songs to play for you, whatever you're going through. 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Heroes like NYPD Detective Victor Vargas, a United States Air Force veteran who died from pancreatic cancer after serving in the World Trade Center recovery efforts. 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
8: 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We've been involved with Carilion for a number of years, providing services for a lot of the amazing facilities that they have going up right now. 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

Robin wrote to me and said, Delilah, I'd like to dedicate a song to my wonderful husband, Jason. He came into my life at a time I'd given up on love, and he renewed my hope and my joy. He is my one true love, my soulmate. I love him more than I ever thought humanly possible, but I also love who I have become because of him. He's helped me to rebuild my self-image, and he's made me happy just to be me. I'm blessed to have found my partner, my missing half, and I wanted to take this opportunity to tell him that. And I wanted to encourage lonely, hurt people that don't think they'll ever find true love. Be strong. Be patient. You will find that special someone when you least expect it, and you will be swept away. Please play a song for my husband and all the people that are still waiting for their precious love. Thank you from a happy woman named Robin.

0: Time for me to disappear out of here and take off into the darkness. Have a wonderful day tomorrow and do me a favor. Take some time out of your schedule tomorrow to slow down and love someone. Good night. 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

0: Hello, good evening. Who's this?
1: Hi, it's Billy Joe.
0: What can I do for you?
1: Hi, I was wondering if you could play a song for me. It doesn't matter what song it is, but I'm trying to rediscover who I am. I was in a very bad marriage for 17 years, and I forgot and lost who I was.
0: And how long now have you been separated?
1: A year.
0: So you're just starting to come out of the fog and the haze?
1: Yeah, I used to be a really fun-loving, outgoing person, and I just, like I said, I just totally lost who I was.
0: So you got involved with somebody with a personality that was a little more dominating?
1: Yeah.
0: A little controlling?
1: Yeah. I was married when I was 16, and so, I mean, it's like my whole life was spent with him, and I just totally forgot who I was.
0: So tell me some of the things at 16. Gosh, you were so young, you were a kid.
1: Yeah, basically.
0: So what were some of the dreams you had or the hopes you had at 16 that you finally now get to realize?
1: Well, I wanted to travel, and, you know, I wanted to become a teacher, which I've just started going back to school for.
0: Good for you.
1: Yeah.
0: So now it's time to stop being the victim and start saying, hey, it's my life. I only get to go around once on this planet. Let me make the most of it.
1: That's right.
0: I will find a song to give you the hope and the courage to keep on the path you're on, sweetie.
1: Thank you, Delilah.
0: Don't give up.
1: I'll try not to.

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1: Well, look at this. Here's some great news. Millennials apparently are making a big difference in the divorce rate. It is plummeting. John Tesh with you, and this is according to public policy professor Justin Wolfers from the University of Michigan and a leading authority on divorce. He says the divorce rate isn't just declining because fewer people are getting married. Professor Wolfers says it's because millennials are staying married, and it's a trend that will continue to increase over the next few decades. Many of them say they watched their boomer parents argue themselves into divorce court, and they want their lives to be secure and stable. And because more millennials are getting prenuptial agreements, and that's a fact.

0: 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Now more great music and intelligence for your life on Q99.
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0: Here's an important piece of health intelligence I want to share with you. If you want to boost your immune system and then make your body better at fighting off things like cancer, experts say eat more foods rich in magnesium. So avocados, spinach, bananas, beans, maybe even a supplement. This is from Dr. Christopher Hess, a biomedical researcher at Switzerland's University of Basel. The main weapons our body uses to destroy cancer cells and stave off tumors are the infection-killing T cells I'm always talking about. They're produced by our immune system. But lab experiments by Dr. Hess's team found that T cells are most effective in a magnesium-rich environment. And other research backs this up. In one study, cancerous growth spread faster in animals with limited magnesium and in human cancer patients. When their magnesium levels were low, well, immunotherapies designed to boost the body's immune function, they tended to be less effective. And that's not all. Magnesium also improves muscle and nerve function. It can build bone, it reduces the risk of diabetes and heart disease, and even Alzheimer's. Magnesium-rich foods include avocados, spinach, bananas, beans, lentils, almonds, and cashews, as well as, believe it or not, dark chocolate, and then oily fish like salmon and mackerel and anchovies.
2: Intelligence for your life.
0: And coming up, a big paycheck won't make you happy, but a solid savings account will. I'm going to share the latest intel from the journal Emotion that finds our satisfaction with life increases when we know we have money saved for a rainy day.

0: All right, time for more mobility here. The CDC is saying 1 in 4 older adults falls every year. Most of them never saw it coming. I've fallen a couple of times in the last 2 years. Researchers have identified the single biggest predictor of a future fall, and it's not age, it's walking speed.
1: That makes sense.
0: A recent study found that adults over 65 who are slow walkers had dramatically higher fall risk and shorter life expectancy. Gait speed reflects the health of your muscles, your heart, and your nerves,
1: right,
0: your balance system, and your brain all working together. When any of them weakens, you slow down. So you got to go see your doctor if all of a sudden you're walking behind everybody.
1: That's it. Look, the thing is not that you can, that walking fast is, makes you healthier. It's that when you walk slower, it's an indicator that something else is going on. It could be pain. It could be a weak muscle in your legs. It could be a cognitive issue. All of those things are just indicators. So if you, like you said, if you're starting to fall behind, you got to find a way to get to a doctor. You got to find a way to get tested to make sure that, you know, all of these things are hunky-dory. And again, this underscores something we always say. Walking a lot is good for you. So it will help maintain your health if you're walking a lot. But if you're noticing that you're slowing down, boom, you know you need to get to a doctor.
0: Amen.

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1: Hey, parents, does your baby really need a play date with another baby? I mean, they can't even talk, and all they want to do is stick things in their mouth, cry, and babble on. The experts say, yes, you need to make more baby play dates. Researchers at McGill University say 6-month-old babies are more interested in listening to the babbling of other babies than adults. They're basically speaking the same language, and that helps them communicate better with others starting at an early age, even if you don't understand what they're saying.

Welcome back to Longevity Intelligence, my favorites. I want some longevity. Well, lots of it. Here's some of the age milestones that affect our minds and well-being. This will be a conversation starter for you. I promise. First, our ability to remember new names peaks around the age of 22. Wow, that was a long time ago. We've all been there. You meet somebody new and their name goes in one ear and out the other. Well, that's least likely to happen when you're 22 years old. And according to psychologists from Dartmouth University, the reason we forget names is due to a phenomenon called the Baker-Baker paradox. Basically, you'll have an easier time remembering a story about somebody who bakes than a person whose last name is Baker. That's because there's no context linked to the person's name. So when somebody tells you their name, link it to something. My last name is Tesh. Maybe you'd link it to the word test. So I think Tesh is going to test me about remembering names. Another milestone, our ability to concentrate peaks at the age of 43. That was also a while ago for me. The Boston Attention and Learning Laboratory found that 40-somethings have the greatest capacity to remain focused. That may also be why we tend to reach our highest intellectual potential around the age of 40. In fact, most Nobel Prize recipients didn't make their award-winning breakthroughs until 40. And then we're the most satisfied with our lives at age 69. The reason? Because by retirement age, we tend to care less about what others think. We focus more on the positive and feel less emotional when life throws obstacles our way. This is

0: 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Intelligence for your life.
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0: This is the John Tesh Radio Show on WSLQ, Roanoke, Lynchburg, and the New River Valley. Q99, today's hits, yesterday's favorites. All right, here in the John Tesh Radio program, it is time to talk about the biggest wedding trends right now, according to Google data. You can share this with your friends. First, when it comes to engagement rings, east-west rings are very popular. I have no idea what that is, or didn't until now. It's a jewelry setting where the gemstone is set horizontally across the finger rather than the traditional vertical orientation. Google searches for east-west ring are at a 15-year high. Also, the top trending wedding colors are chartreuse and burgundy. Chartreuse is a greenish yellow, and the term chartreuse, impress your friends, is at an all-time high in searches. Men's burgundy suit rose more, the search for men's burgundy suit rose more than 300% in the past month. Searches for chartreuse prom dress also rose 250%.
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0: 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One simple move that takes just minutes a day can do the trick. I'll tell you what the researchers at the University of Miami had their football players do to feel stronger and more focused. And you can do this too to win your workout. 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
2: You know, I love the workout intel that our researchers find, and here's some great stuff now. If you want to maximize your workout, the experts are saying, try meditation. I never would have connected meditation to a workout. But apparently, meditating regularly can make you happier and stronger and calmer. So University of Miami researchers, they studied college football athletes during 4 weeks of preseason training. It turns out those who practiced mindful meditation for just 12 minutes a day, they stayed calmer under pressure. They were more in the moment on the field. They were actually better players. And they were less stressed during long hours of intense exercise. And they felt less pain. They were less than half as likely to make mistakes on computerized tests that measured focus compared to athletes who did little meditation or none. So why would meditation be connected to better fitness and focus? Well, I get the focus thing. It strengthens the prefrontal cortex, the area of the brain used for planning and decision-making. And it also creates new neural pathways that help you stay in the moment, which can make you faster, more focused on what's happening with your body, with your teammates, and your opponents. It can reduce your risk of injury. Plus, when you're super tuned into your body, you know when it's safe to push beyond your current fitness level and do another 10 planks or that extra lap in the pool, for example. Or if it's necessary to stop and rest. Psychiatrist Dr. Sarah Lazar from Harvard Medical School says this, and don't miss it. Meditation helps our brain compartmentalize and distance itself from things like pain and desire. Her research shows that people who meditate regularly, they feel pain 22% less intensely. They're also better able to postpone what they want to do, like immediately sitting down to rest, which encourages them to physically push themselves further than they ever believed possible. And that helps ramp up their fitness and focus to the next level. I am going to meditate before my next workout, and I will give you my results.
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0: It's pretty cute, right, to watch little kids interact with smart devices like Amazon's Alexa. But experts are saying it may also be teaching them to be rude. This comes from the American Academy of Pediatrics, who studied this. They say children as young as one are now interacting with Amazon's Alexa long before they can type or swipe. But new studies show little kids are becoming bossier because of it. Oh, I can see this happening. For example, Carnegie Mellon found that more preschool kids are displaying bossy behavior with their peers because they're getting used to barking commands at Alexa and always getting what they want. Like, Alexa, play my favorite song. Alexa, I want to play a game. But that bossy behavior can spill over into interactions with other kids and parents. And when a human doesn't respond the same way as Alexa by following instructions, many kids have been observed getting angry and calling people names. Dr. David Hill of the American Academy of Pediatrics says when kids practice rudeness at home with something they perceive to be their servant, there's nothing keeping them from being equally rude to anybody in a service role or seeing everybody as their servant. So parents, say the experts, need to make sure kids learn the rules of politeness always apply.
1: Intelligence for your life.

0: So, Gib, for 50 years, doctors have told people with bad knees the same thing. Rest, ice, elevate. And now it turns out, and you know this, a brand new analysis of nearly 700 patients found that the single most effective thing you can do for chronic knee pain is the opposite of rest. It's called isometric loading, holding a muscle under tension without moving the joint. We talked about this. 69% reduction in pain. Isometrics.
1: This is where, so isometric just means you don't move it, right? Without movement. Isometric, you're just getting the muscle tense. But this is something that we also know, that a lot of joint pain is because of a weakness in the muscles that surround it. And if you want to stabilize a joint, you need to get the muscles around it stronger. Yet another reason, another way that leg strength correlates with better health outcomes as we age, you have to work on it. You've got to stay strong. And one of our favorite exercises, if you're healthy enough to do it, in order to create that strength in your legs, we talk about on the coaching calls all the time, and that is a wall sit. That's an isometric exercise that strengthens the muscles around your knee so that your knee does not take the brunt of every step that you take.
0: Well done.

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1: Here's a bit of science and research you can share with your friends to impress them. Did you know that your water bill can reveal how lonely you are? Because people who take the longest showers are more likely the ones who are lonely and isolated. The research from Yale University says many people who take long, hot showers or baths are using that warmth as a substitute for the emotional warmth that might be lacking in their lives. Something to think about.
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0: Well, it's official. Excessive gamers can now be diagnosed with, quote, gaming disorder. Because after years of debate, the World Health Organization has officially added that condition to their list of internationally recognized diseases and mental health disorders, meaning gaming disorder can now be diagnosed by doctors and its treatment can potentially be covered by insurance. So just how obsessed with gaming does one need to be to get to this point? Well, according to the World Health Agency's official definition, gamers have to show, quote, a pattern of behavior where a person loses control over how much they play digital games to the point where they prioritize gaming above other activities, end quote. This means a teen who simply plays Call of Duty every night for hours won't qualify, but somebody who can't keep a job or maintain a relationship, for example, because they're too busy playing games, they may be a candidate. In fact, if you know somebody who regularly skips meals and even avoids using the bathroom just so they can continue gaming, that's a pretty big red flag. Officials say recognizing the condition as a real mental health problem is a big deal because it gives doctors specific guidelines for diagnosing and, more importantly, treating the disorder. And because the symptoms are similar to issues like gambling disorder and alcohol addiction, the most effective treatments right now involve joining a 12-step program. You think you might know somebody who has a gaming disorder? The American Academy of Addiction Psychiatry offers resources for finding a therapist who can help. You check out AAAP.org.
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Q99, today's hits, yesterday's favorites. Welcome to the John Tesh Radio Show. It's intelligence for your life. Let's get an answer to this question. When are we most likely to get into a car accident? In general, deadly car accidents mostly occur in the evening, and it's usually between 5 and 7 p.m. This was found to be the most dangerous time, according to the National Highway Traffic Safety Administration. This, they say, is when people are heading home and there's heavy traffic coupled with, tired and distracted drivers. This aligns with other research showing morning and evening rush hours are the most dangerous time to drive. For example, in North Carolina, one out of every four car crashes occurs during an evening rush hour. And in a review of road crash studies, researchers found that morning and evening rush hours were associated with a 30% increase in crash fatalities. One major reason why? Those are the times when drivers are more aggressive and reckless and more trucks are on the road. Okay, coming up, you've heard the term snowbirds, right? That's somebody who lives in a colder climate and spends the winter in a warmer climate like Florida. Well, this is changing now as more people are becoming sweatbirds. I will explain next.

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0: I'm sure you know the term snowbirds, right? Somebody who lives in a colder climate like New England and spends the winter in a warmer climate like Florida. Turns out that's changing. According to Business Insider, who studied this, more people are now becoming sweatbirds. They're getting out of sweltering hot cities during the summer and heading north. So they leave places like Texas and Arizona, and they head for Maine or Michigan. Some people prefer the name firebirds to sweatbirds, but it's the same idea. It's for people who love spending time outdoors, playing sports, gardening, or hiking. But in places like Arizona or Texas, you're at risk of heat stroke if you're outside for too long during the summer. Arizona had a straight month of temperatures over 110 degrees recently. But in Michigan, the average summertime high is in the 70s. So where do most sweatbirds fly during the summer? Usually they're looking for places like ski resorts in the off-season or somewhere near a lake. And coming up, you've probably heard me say that exercise is a great way to manage anxiety or prevent it in the first place. But how does it work? The answer is next.

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All right, so you've probably heard me say that exercise is a great way to manage anxiety or prevent it in the first place, but how does this work? Well, Dr. David Rosmarin is a professor at Harvard Med School, and he founded their Center for Anxiety. Yeah, things are so bad, there's a center now for it. And he says the first thing is exercise releases endorphins, which counteract anxiety, and then exercise leads to better sleep. And of course, studies show that better sleep leads to less anxiety. On top of this, Dr. Rosmarin says working out makes us more resilient. He says the best way to manage anxiety is by confronting it and learning to tolerate the way it makes us feel. And because exercise can make us feel uncomfortable, it increases our tolerance of discomfort. Get it? So it teaches our bodies to be more resilient and less reactive when we feel anxious. And the Journal of Affective Disorders found that, get this, exercising 3 times a week eases anxiety by a full 40%.

0: So we've all heard 10,000 steps a day, Gib, but researchers at Harvard just looked at older adults and found that the magic number is much lower than that. Good news. People who hit just 4,000 steps a day cut their risk of dying from any cause by nearly 40%. Those who got 7,000, their risk of cognitive decline dropped sharply too, which means the bar for enough movement is way lower than the fitness industry has been telling us for years. So it doesn't have to be 10,000.
1: It doesn't. And look, here's the thing. Here's the good news about this. So many of you hear 10,000. It sounds like too much. So you do zero. What this is telling me is that anything is better than nothing. That 3,000 is better than zero. You get benefits with every step that you take. So if you're going to do 100 steps, if you're doing zero steps today, you do 100 steps tomorrow, that's better. If you're doing 1,000 steps today and you do 3,000 tomorrow, that's better. And there are direct positive consequences for your health when you just add a few more steps to your routine.
0: So what we're saying is between 4,000 and 7,000, again, from this big study, people who hit just 4,000 steps a day, they cut their risk of dying from any cause by nearly 40%.

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1: Question for you, hypothetical. What would happen if you turned off all of your phone's notifications, even for just one day? Researchers from Carnegie Mellon held a Do Not Disturb challenge. They asked people to turn off their notifications for 24 hours. Now, they had originally wanted people to turn off their notifications for a week, but nobody volunteered. It was crickets. So they backed down to 24 hours. Participants could still check and use their phones throughout the day. They just had to go without dings and vibrations. The result, study subjects were much more productive and less distracted than they usually were, no surprise. And while a lot of the participants were also more anxious about what they were missing, for the majority, the benefits ended up outweighing the, quote, fear of missing out. In fact, half the participants found that their focus was so much better that they turned off their notifications permanently. 2 years later, half of the study participants were still notification-free because of the effects of the one-day challenge, and two-thirds of the participants modified their phone settings to get fewer notifications. So, why don't we turn off our dings and vibrations for a day and see what happens? It might be just what you and I need to increase our productivity and dial down our stress a bit.
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0: Yeah.
1: Can we talk about back pain for a moment? Because I lived a lot of my life with it. What does the Journal of the American Medical Association say is the best way to beat lower back pain? Get up and get moving. Sounds counterintuitive, but it works. Their studies found that that's the single most effective way they found to relieve lower back pain and keep it from coming back. What kind of activity works best? Well, the experts say pretty much anything from strength training to yoga to walking. They all work. They work because the activity is promoting blood flow, reducing inflammation, and anything that strengthens your core, of course, is going to take the pressure off your spine and prevents back spasms. Try it.
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Q99, today's hits, yesterday's favorites. Glad you're with me here today for the John Tesh Radio Show, Intelligence for Your Life. Whether you're working or exercising, there's an ideal level of effort you should give to be the most productive. Now, this is interesting. New research says you should give only 85% of your maximum effort. Why? Well, this tends to be the sweet spot for being effective and productive without risking injury and without risking burnout. This comes from Greg McKeown, a leadership expert and author of the book Essentialism, The Disciplined Pursuit of Less. Here are some of the benefits he's found when people dialed it back a little and just gave 85% effort. First, in fitness studios, for example, athletes who performed at about 85% of their maximum ability tended to run faster and longer, and most importantly, had fewer injuries than those who tried to always give 100% or 110. Research from the University of Arizona found that the human brain learns best when we're only correct about 85% of the time, because if you never make mistakes, it means you don't get the chance to learn and grow your knowledge. And one more, employees who only reach about 85% of their quarterly targets, they end up working harder. McKeown says this is because workers who know they have room for improvement are more motivated and they don't get complacent. Again, Greg McKeown's book, The Leadership Expert, it's called Essentialism, The Disciplined Pursuit of Less. And coming up, have you ever come across somebody with a bad attitude and thought, oh, what a jerk? Well, next time, take a moment to consider they may have depression. They may have something called irritable depression. I'll explain it next.

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0: Have you ever come across somebody with a really bad attitude and thought, wow, what a jerk? Got to steer clear of this person. Well, next time, you might want to take a second to consider they may have depression, and specifically a form of depression called irritable depression. This comes from Dr. Thema Bryant, the president of the American Psychological Association. She tells us we typically think of depression as sadness, but for a lot of people, it manifests as anger or a bad attitude. And we usually don't respond compassionately to people with an attitude, right? We give them a taste of their own medicine or we walk away. But Dr. Bryant says we should think of it like an iceberg. The anger may be what you see, but below the surface could be despair. And that's also true for teenagers. Those angry outbursts could be masking depression. And depressed people can have anger attacks, just like some people get panic attacks. So, think about the people you know who seem chronically angry, easily frustrated, or irritable. They may be dealing with some pretty overwhelming emotional issues, and maybe we should have more grace. All right, coming up, if your job involves sitting most of the day, you can probably guess you're going to need to exercise more than the average person to stay healthy, but how much more? The answer is up next.

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All right, my healthy friends, if your job involves sitting most of the day, and mine does, you can probably guess you'll need to exercise more than the average person to stay healthy. But how much more? This is what a study in the Journal of American Medical Association aimed to find out. Researchers crunched the health data of nearly 500,000 people for over a decade, and the study found that people who mostly sat at work had a 16% higher risk of dying from any cause compared to people who were more active on the job. Now, here's the good news. Researchers found that sedentary people who added an extra 15 minutes of physical activity per day were able to counteract most of the health dangers of sitting, meaning if you follow the CDC's guidelines of getting at least 20 minutes of moderate to high intensity exercise per day, you'll now have to increase your workouts to 35 minutes a day if your job involves sitting all day. But you can slash that time by doing something more intense, like jogging or doing some jumping jacks instead of walking. Basically, the more physical activity you can squeeze into your day, the less likely you'll be to die from sitting on the job.

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0: Gabe, I wanted to bring this to you. Researchers at Mass General Brigham Hospital just published something that's going to surprise a lot of people. They tracked older adults for 19 years. It was a big study, and the finding was that each additional hour of daytime napping was linked to a 13% higher mortality risk. Morning naps in particular were the biggest red flag. Long, frequent naps aren't restorative. They're often a warning sign that something deeper is going on with sleep at night or with overall health. A lot of folks that have sleep apnea end up falling asleep in the middle of the day for hours.
1: Yes, prefrontal cortex dementia, like these things.
0: Red flags.
1: These are red flags that your brain is deteriorating because you're not getting the sleep that you need. So we need those extended periods of sleep at night. We need those full REM cycles. If we're not getting them, because the signal for that is we're tired during the day.
0: Right.
1: We want more coffee. We want more energy drinks. We're going to mask it with caffeine, or we take a lot of naps. That lets us know that we're not getting the restorative sleep that we need. And then boom, before we know it, we're in the doctor's office getting an MRI. Do it now. Before you start to notice the cognitive decline.
0: Yeah, and we also know that a lack of sleep creates pain as well. Same thing all throughout our body, inflammation.

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1: All right, here's an intelligence for your life power tip. If you want to learn a new language, just incorporate some hand gestures with the words you're learning. Here's why. In a study conducted by the Max Planck Institute for Human Cognitive and Brain Science, two scientists invented a fake language, and then they taught it to a bunch of test subjects. But some words were taught with the help of hand gestures and some without. Well, the words they taught using gestures, they were easier for people to remember, even abstract words. It works because associating a hand movement with a word reinforces it in our memory, because now we have two mental pathways with which to recall it. So next time you're learning a language or committing anything to memory, you may want to choreograph some hand and arm movements to go along with it.

Here we go with the science of taking a vacation, directly from marketing professor Jeff Gallick at Carnegie Mellon. He says we get so little vacation time, there's a way to make the most of it. He says, and it sounds counterintuitive, but he says do less of what you love on vacation. Like if you love the beach, don't go to the beach every day of your vacation. So you'd think that more is always better, but he says the reality is enjoyment does decline with time, and it's a phenomenon that has a name. It's called hedonic adaptation. Hedonic adaptation. The gist here is that the more we consume something, the less we enjoy it. For example, the first bite of chocolate cake, amazing. Last one is okay. That's why Professor Gallick says, make sure your vacation does have variety. If you spend a couple of days sightseeing, you will enjoy the beach even more. All right, I will try it.

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0: Hefty slider bag. 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Come on.
2: 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Q99, today's hits, yesterday's favorites. Welcome to the John Tesh Radio Show, Intelligence for Your Life. And here's a big reason why you and I need to ask our coworkers to join us for lunch. It turns out sharing food together helps you bond and build morale. Sharing food. This comes from Cornell University. They studied firefighters, for example, and those who ate together, they performed better on the job than those who ate alone. It's something that goes back to ancient survival when tribes would eat together. It's a more intimate way to bond than simply chit-chatting or getting coffee together. Sharing food, it increases activity in the part of the brain responsible for selfless actions. So it makes us feel like we're all on the same team, makes us want to be nicer to the people we share food with. In a work situation, that makes you more cooperative and more productive. And coming up, I have two easy fixes for your most common problems, headaches and other body aches and pains. Stand by.

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0: All right, intelligent people, here we go with two easy fixes for your most common problems. Migraine sufferers, eat two Brazil nuts. According to the journal Frontiers in Nutrition, eating two Brazil nuts a day can help prevent migraines. It's because of the selenium in the nuts. It reduces levels of nitric oxide, and nitric oxide is what drives oxidative stress and inflammation in the brain that leads to head pain. And in a study, after 3 months of getting 200 micrograms of selenium, which is the amount in just two Brazil nuts, study subjects reported over 60% fewer migraines, and the ones they did have were shorter and less severe. The magic of eating two Brazil nuts. The next quick fix, if you wake up with aches and pains, turn on the radio, listen to your favorite music. The journal Frontiers in Human Neuroscience says hearing music you love increases your body's store of oxytocin. That's, of course, the love and bonding hormone. Oxytocin also has a pain-relieving effect, which is why we feel less pain when we hold the hand of a loved one. But you can increase your oxytocin just by listening to your favorite music. And it relaxes muscles, it raises your pain threshold, can calm your nerves, and reduces joint pain and backaches, usually in just 5 minutes, listening to your favorite music. Alrighty, coming up, I'll tell you why cancer doctors say we need to stop with the late night snacking. Please don't.

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All right, my friends, here's something that you and I can do to reduce our risk of colon cancer. Stop eating late night snacks. Experts at Rush University Medical College asked colonoscopy patients about their eating habits and found that those who avoided late night eating were less likely to have adenomas. Those are the most common type of colon polyps. They're benign growths that can turn cancerous, and they're less common in people who don't eat within 3 hours of bedtime. The researchers believe eating late at night disrupts the gut's internal clock. And when any of your internal biological clocks are not in sync with the natural rhythm of the day, that's a problem that's been linked to an increased cancer risk. So eat dinner at least 3 hours before bed, and then consider the kitchen closed.

0: Gib, I was just doing this earlier today because I had read this before I brought it to you. Walking backwards. And I almost killed myself. But then I walked next to a wall. And I was able to hold the wall. It's interesting. A study published in the Journal of Orthopedic Surgery found that one of the most effective ways to reduce knee pain is to walk backwards.
1: Right.
0: People with knee osteoarthritis who added just 5 to 10 minutes of backward walking 3 times a week had significantly less pain and better knee function. It changes how the muscles fire. It takes pressure off the exact part of the knee that wears down with age. How about that?
1: Yeah. So when you walk forward, a lot of us, we land on our heel and we're going to put a shock of energy all the way through the bones in our leg. And osteoarthritis is that wear and tear of the cartilage end caps of the long bones in your leg. When that starts to go away, every step is painful. But when you walk backwards, you're actually using your muscles to handle your weight. Because your knee is already bent when you come backwards. So that means that every step you're taking is actually engaging the muscles, which we know is the key for less leg pain, less knee pain overall. So the more you walk backwards, the more you're going to engage those muscles, which means even when you walk forward, you're going to be in less pain.
0: Yeah, yeah. John Tesh with Gib Gerard. That's intelligence for your health.

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1: your family,
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0: intelligence for your life.
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1: To recline or not to recline, that is the question when it comes to airplane seats. That may not be a dilemma much longer because according to USA Today, a growing number of airlines, they are in fact switching to so-called pre-reclined seats where the backrest is fixed in a slightly reclined position. And the backs of these new seats are heavily curved so that taller passengers behind them have a little extra space for their knees. Why are they messing with the seats? Well, the airlines are saying for the most part, reclining seats are a big argument trigger among passengers. And when passengers end up disputing seat reclining etiquette, flight attendants have to play referee. And in some cases, passengers have become so disruptive, it creates a safety risk, fighting. And that forces pilots to divert flights, which is a huge hassle for everybody, of course. You've seen these online, these fights. That's why your next plane flight may involve seats that don't recline at all.

0: Get ready for some water intelligence. Did you know that there is a wrong way to drink water? And it turns out I'm doing it. We shouldn't chug it. We should sip our water from now on. This comes from Dr. Leonard Smith, a gastrointestinal and vascular surgeon. He says chugging water won't kill you, obviously, but you will eliminate it more quickly. That defeats the purpose, and it will leave you dehydrated. Instead, Dr. Smith recommends sipping your water slowly, 2 to 3 ounces at a time throughout the day. And 2 to 3 ounces is not a lot. It's about as much liquid as in a standard perfume bottle or the size of a standard spice jar. If you drink a lot of water at once, you'll end up running to the bathroom all the time, and it won't keep you steadily hydrated as sipping will. Try it.
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8: 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Canva, the thing that makes anything a thing.

0: Hello there. Good time morning. For Dick and Dave.
1: Yeah, let's go.
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1: Watching at them.
0: So close to a holiday weekend. It's Thursday, the 21st day of May. And let's see, what do we got going on today? Oh, Dave eats today.
1: It's Thursday.
0: Feed Day Thursday with Kroger. I have made a side dish that you might want to add to a cookout. It's a warm bacon and corn salad. Made it up last night.
1: Right.
0: What will Dave think? Find out around 7:40. Also, Dollywood Week continues. 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Your opportunity to win season passes to Dollywood. The band Chicago is in Danville tomorrow night at the Pantheon at Caesars, Virginia. We have free tickets for that about 7:55. And afternoons this week, Danny Myers on Q99 has gift certificates for Roanoke's annual Lebanese Festival, which is the weekend after Memorial Day.
1: All right, so we've got much cooler temperatures in the forecast. Do have a chance of showers later today, but the highs only into the low to mid-70s. Rain and 60, the forecast high for Friday. Currently, 68 at Q99.
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0: me.
1: Q99, today's hits, yesterday's favorites. We are WSLQ. Roanoke, Lynchburg, New River Valley. It is 6 o'clock. I'm Dick Daniels.
2: Good morning. I'm David Page. I've got news for you. Suspect is in custody after a standoff in Roanoke County yesterday. Police say they were trying to serve an arrest warrant on the 5,000 block of Yellow Mountain Road yesterday morning. Person barricaded himself inside a home, and SWAT was on the scene to try to get him out safely. They have not released the person's name or the cause of the warrant. Governor Spanberger signing legislation to create a statewide paid sick leave program for Virginia workers. The bill requires employers to provide workers with 1 hour of paid sick leave for every 30 hours worked. It extends these protections to both full-time and part-time employees. Ken Mitchell has dropped out of the 6th District Democratic primary and endorsed Beth Macy, saying Macy has a unique talent for telling the stories of often overlooked individuals and the ability to energize and fundraise. Berglund Center needs about $30 million in repairs. The venue managers say aging infrastructure, including boilers, a roof, parking lot lighting, creating an urgent list of needed fixes. City leaders say they're weighing options, including taking on debt to fund the repairs. The Berglund Center has been around since 1971. Believe it or not, Aaron Rodgers says the next football season will be his last. We'll see.
1: Heard that before.
2: He likes to keep people guessing. And finally, off we go to Mexico and our final story here. It's the 13th annual Avocado Festival.
1: Oh.
2: In Tancitaro, Mexico. And they decided to make it worth their while to enter the Guinness Book of World Records. Why? What could they do at an avocado festival to get themselves in the Guinness Book of World Records?
1: Let's go with the largest amount of guacamole.
2: That's a winning answer right there. They served up, and I got pictures of the story on the Q99 Facebook page, 14,991 pounds of guacamole.
1: Whoa.
2: The bowl took about two and a half hours to put together. About 1,000 people were there to get it all mixed and then put it in a big vat. And it takes about 25,000 avocados to make about 14,000 pounds of guacamole.
1: Okay.
2: So they are in the Guinness. The previous record was 10,961 pounds. I don't know who brought the chips. I will say about guacamole, it quickly can turn brown, you know what I mean?
1: Yes.
2: It can quickly go. So I hope they had enough people there to polish off 14,000 pounds of holy guacamole is what they all said, I believe.
1: All right.
2: So there you go. Let's eat. And who does guac and chips? Come on.
1: Fantastic.
2: I mean, come on right now. God, that's good stuff right there.
1: Let's have a margarita
2: Some. Let's go. That sounds so good. Q99 weather. All right, we do have a chance some showers in the forecast later today, but boy, way cooler. And high temperatures only low to mid 70s today. Overnight lows tonight down in the 50s. And then tomorrow, more rain in the forecast and highs only around 60 degrees for Friday. Currently, 68 in Roanoke, 68 Lynchburg, 62 in the New River Valley. Breaking news, weather, traffic, anytime it happens on Q99.
1: All right, traffic. I don't see any accidents right now, but we'll keep you up to date all morning long. It's Dick and Dave on Q99. Today's hits, yesterday's favorites. It's 6:04.

0: Cause I gotta have faith. I gotta have faith. Because I gotta have faith.
1: Happy birthday today from Q99.
2: Oh, two?
1: I'm pitied a fool. Don't give me a birthday
2: Come
1: cake.
2: Come on, Mr. T.
1: It's Mr. T's birthday today, y'all.
2: Wow. A legend. I mean, when he came on the scene, forget about it. I mean, when he came on the scene and Rocky was at 3-4, where are we at?
1: I think it was three.
2: Right, because four was Russia, I believe. Oh, my. It was like... Who is this guy?
1: I know.
2: Unbelievable. And it was A-Team?
1: Right, the A-Team. Mr. T.
2: And then he was just, and then he just became this force of nature that just showed up in show business. Wow.
1: How old is Mr. T today?
2: He's older than me. I'll start at 75.
1: That's too high.
2: 73, Bob.
1: That's too low.
2: Oh, okay.
1: 74 today.
2: What a career. What a career.
1: It reminds me of the last dialogue from It's a Wonderful Life. Jimmy Stewart's holding the little girl.
2: Holding the girl, right.
1: And the bell rings on the tree. And the little girl leans in and says, Daddy, teacher says, every time a bell rings, Mr. T pities a fool. And I just love that.
2: That's fantastic. Happy birthday.
1: Q99.

0: Q99, Dick and Dave's three things you need to know. Number one.
1: Oh, Angels of Assisi in Roanoke welcoming 16 dogs all the way from Puerto Rico. The pups arriving as part of a rescue mission, which is working to transport 150 animals from the island to shelters on the mainland. Information on adoption is available at their website, angelsofassisi.org.
0: Number two.
2: A three-day pop-up event ends today to celebrate Roanoke County Food Truck Week. Today's food trucks will be at Green Hill Park from 11 until 2. Empanada Nirvana, Get Glazed, and Rocky Mount Smokehouse will be among the trucks set to be there. Seating will be available.
0: Number three.
1: And Stephen Colbert's run on The Late Show ends tonight. He's behind the desk for the final time. Thursday night's finale. Details remain under wraps as far as guests go. CBS announced last summer that Colbert's show would end, citing economic reasons after 11 seasons and 1,800 episodes. 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
1: Stretch of showers in the forecast today, all into next week. Highs today into the mid-70s. Tomorrow's highs only around 60 degrees with a 70% chance of rain for Friday. Currently at 65 at Q99.
2: 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Now, our text number is 81944. Looks like this is from a David Page.
1: Oh!
2: On Electric Road in
1: easy.
2: Roanoke.
1: Hey, okay. I'm not sure. I can't be responsible for this. Or maybe I can.
9: Yo!
1: Yeah!

0: 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Listen to win season passes for Dollywood. We have keywords we give out at 9, 11, 1, and 3.
1: All right, coming up, we got the story of a guy who buys a pickup truck, a new pickup truck, and the dealership will not let him take it off.

0: Q99. It's Dick and Dave. 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Q99.
1: All right, off we go to Kansas. And specifically, we're at the Alathe Ford Lincoln dealership in Kansas. We have a customer comes in. 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
2: Oh!
1: Yeah, pickup. That's the one I want right there, baby. That's the one I want right there. Let's get all the paperwork lined up. Let's lay it out. Let's get the funding set up. The loan is good. All approved. There it is. We're going to hand you the keys to your brand new Ford F-250. But unfortunately, you can't take it off the lot right now. Or for quite a few days here.
3: What?
1: A mother robin built a nest right in one of the wheel wells of the truck.
3: Yeah.
1: And laid four eggs. The four eggs have hatched, and they're not moving this truck until these birds can fly. And so the proud parents are keeping a very close eye on the new babies as they begin their journey toward taking flight. So the dealership, we can't move this.
3: Right.
1: It is an active robin's nest, and it is federally protected.
3: Is that right?
1: Property right now. They said, they posted on their social media, this may be the only F-250 in America currently protected by the Migratory Bird Treaty Act. And these birds are not moving. I posted a picture in the story on the Q99 Facebook page that the dealership says the customers who bought the truck, total understanding about waiting for their new vehicle.
3: Yep.
1: So until that happens, you're not getting your truck. And again, you can see the story and the pictures on the Q99 Facebook page. What, I mean, you get all excited about buying.

0: And it,
1: I know. Yep,
0: you're not moving this baby right now.
1: You got to understand.
0: You have to understand.
1: Right?
0: That's right.
1: You know, a lot, most little teeny baby critters are cute as can be. Baby robins are ugly.
0: And when their mouths are open waiting for a worm or whatever, it's like, oh my, what's going on in there?
1: Cute on the...
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1: We are going to the water park this morning with John Panette.
2: Let's go.
3: I actually went to a water park. When my family was walking me, one day I wasn't going to walk anymore. I said, I'm going to the pool. They said, well, compromise, we'll go to a water park. I said, same thing, pool, you frolic. Okay. I love to frolic. I swim in pools, though. I don't go in the ocean. You have man-o-war jellyfish, you have sharks, a piece of seaweed goes by, I have a heart. Oh, God, it got me! Meanwhile, everybody runs out of the beach. Come on, I'm sorry. The seaweed, come back. So we went to a water park, and I thought it would be just frolicking in the water, which I love to do. I'm a frolicker. I won't even come out for lunch. Just hold up a sandwich, I'll jump, I'll go under again. I really love it. Now, let me tell you what happened. I thought this would be fun, this water park. Turns out there are rides at the water park. Horrible rides made by bad people. Ride number one was the giant slide. Oh, and it was giant. 20 stories high, there's no elevator.
2: Oh, no.
3: Well, how are you supposed to get up there? You had to walk. It took me 3 hours. It was like climbing a mountain. Now I'm in flip-flops in a Speedo.
2: Oh, boy.
3: I can't.
1: 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Today's hits and yesterday.

0: these beautiful things that I've got. I'm feeling
1: good. Nothing negative here. It's Dick and Dave's Feel Good on the 50s on Q99.
2: Hey, let's hear it for Eugene Winters, nicknamed Augie.
3: Hi, Augie.
2: Way to go, Augie. This Sunday, Augie will run his 890th official marathon.
3: Wait, how many?
2: 890.
3: Wow.
2: It'll be at Cape Town Marathon in South Africa. And he has run all of the seven majors, Boston, New York, Berlin, Chicago, London, Sydney, and Tokyo. Here's the big part of the story. Augie ran his first marathon in 2012 at the age of 55.
3: Whoa, hang on a minute.
2: So he has run 890 marathons in 14 years and had never ran one before his 55th birthday.
3: That's over 23,000 miles. That's almost around the globe. That's because I think the Earth's 25,000 miles around. Holy.
2: Amazing.
3: Wow, that's unbelievable.
2: I need to get up off of the couch. Way to go, Augie.
3: Where's the remote?
2: Q99.
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3: Much cooler temperatures. Highs low to mid-70s today. Tomorrow, rain and 60 the forecast high. It's 65 right now at Q99.
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0: The best varieties on Q99, today's hits, yesterday's favorites. We are WSLQ, Roanoke, Lynchburg, and the New River Valley at 7:01. I'm Dick Daniels.
1: Good morning. I'm David Page, and I've got news for you. Suspect in custody after a standoff in Roanoke County yesterday. Police were trying to serve an arrest warrant on Yellow Mountain Road. Late yesterday morning, a person barricaded himself inside a home. SWAT was on the scene to get him out safely. They have not released the person's name or the cause of the warrant. No criminal charges in the death of a Virginia Tech student has been confirmed. Montgomery County Commonwealth's attorney concluding no criminal offense can be pursued against the Blacksburg police officer who struck and killed 22-year-old Spencer Forsling in Blacksburg last December. They say the officer was responding to a call at the time of the crash. Governor Spanberger signing legislation to create a statewide paid sick leave program for Virginia workers, requiring employers to provide workers with 1 hour of paid sick leave for every 30 hours worked, extending those protections to full and part-time employees. Berglund Center needs about $30 million in repairs. Venue managers say the aging infrastructure, boilers, air handling units, the roof, has created an urgent need for fixes. City leaders say they're weighing options on how to fund that. Today, National Waitstaff Day.
0: Oh.
1: Hey, to all the waiters, waitresses out there, thank you for the job you do. And finally, off we go to Oklahoma and our final story. We're at University of Oklahoma. It's Love Field in Oklahoma, softball field. It's the NCAA softball regional final. Oklahoma and Michigan playing. But the loudest cheers came before the first pitch of the game. A young boy that was chosen to sing the Star-Spangled Banner stalled partway through. Fortunately, the crowd stepped in and helped him out in finishing the song. A touching moment that was captured on video. I've posted the video on the Q99 Facebook page. As the anthem ended, the crowd's going crazy. Members of the Oklahoma softball program gathered around the boy, pulling him into a group hug.
0: Oh.
1: While the crowd continued to cheer him on, a very nice moment. And Oklahoma beat Michigan in that game 8-1 and advanced to the Super Regionals. But it's quite a nice moment on the Q99 Facebook page. Q99 weather. I've got a chance of scattered showers in the forecast later today. Low to mid 70s, the forecast high today. Tomorrow, better chance of rain and cooler temperatures. Highs only around 60 for Friday. Currently 65 in Roanoke, 67 in Lynchburg, 62 in the New River Valley. Breaking news, weather, traffic, when it happens on Q99.
0: Q99 traffic, I don't see any accidents right now. Please let us know if you see something on your drive. Today, it is 7:04. Later this hour, we'll give away tickets to see the band Chicago in Danville tomorrow night. Also, we're going to celebrate the 10th anniversary of a viral moment that involved Chewbacca.
1: Oh.
0: It's coming up on Q99.

0: On Q99, we wish a happy 10th anniversary.
1: To?
0: Who remembers this? The Chewbacca mom video.
1: Oh, she laughed.
0: Yes.
1: She put the mask on and she laughed. Okay. I do remember. When you teased it and I was like, I don't remember Chewbacca. Oh, yeah. That's been 10 years?
0: It was 10 years ago this week that Texas mom Candace Payne uploaded a video showing off a new Chewbacca toy mask that she bought at Kohl's.
1: Oh, my gosh.
0: And broke Facebook records. Her fun video, infectious laugh,
1: unbelievable,
0: were instant hits.
1: Couldn't stop laughing. She was so funny.
0: Let's revisit.
1: This is so good.
0: 10 years ago.
2: Patient. All right, we're doing good. Doing good. Okay, so this is what I got. Once again, this is for me, not for Duncan, not for Cadence. I mean, I'll let them play with it. I'm not a bad mom. I'm not a jerk. But in all honesty, at the end of the day, it doesn't go in their toy box. It goes in my room. So here we go. I got to take off my glasses for it.
1: Oh, boy. Here she goes.
2: I mean, just... Oh, naturally. Okay, here we go.
0: All right, she's putting the mask on.
2: Yes! Now watch when my mouth actually moves.
1: Look at this. She's having the time of her life.
2: That's not me making that noise. It's the mask. Here, listen.
1: Listen to her. Listen to her. She thought it was the greatest. Oh, great.
2: Oh, I'm such a happy Chewbacca.
0: Oh, that is so fantastic. So 10 years ago today.
1: That's so much fun. That was terrific.
0: Q99.
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0: Darn it.
1: Uh-oh.
0: Q99 with Dick and Dave.
1: What?
0: Was supposed to be a big night at the new Lynchburg Amphitheater at Riverfront Park. ZZ Top and Dwight Yoakam. Right. That has been canceled due to expected heavy rain and possibly severe thunderstorms this evening. Refund options at the point of sale. That's too bad. Q99.

0: Dollywood Week on Q99. Yes. Want to win Dollywood season passes? Well, be listening at 9, 11, 1, and 3 on Q99. Is there anybody listening that still has a waterbed?
1: Oh, wow. Whew. Waterbeds had their moment. Was it 70s, I guess? Maybe, I don't know if it's 60s, but definitely 70s, 80s.
0: Invented in the 1960s.
1: Okay.
0: Peaked in popularity during the 1980s.
1: Okay.
0: Get a load of this. Waterbeds in the, especially early 80s, accounted for 22% of all mattresses in the United States.
1: Really?
0: Almost a quarter of people had a waterbed.
1: Wow. I had two brothers that had waterbeds. I do remember distinctly like going to their house like, oh, waterbed. And, oh, what a... Just lay on it. Oh, this is neat, you know. But there used to be a waterbed warehouse that when I was growing up, there was a store. Waterbed warehouse. That was a thing.
0: There were over 10,000 specialized waterbed showrooms across the country.
1: Yeah. Wow.
0: But by the early 2000s, the waterbed market had all but collapsed.
1: Or can I say dried up? Is that accurate? Okay.
0: High maintenance, structural issues, energy costs, and the rise of alternatives like memory foam and sleep number and things like that.
1: And they don't leak and make a mess.
0: They could, for sure.
1: Wow.
0: Wanda writes, my husband had a waterbed for 30 years. After we married, I insisted he get rid of it after I tried for 10 years. The main problem was at night when he got out of bed to go to the bathroom. He left me bouncing to and fro. I had to hold on to the side rail until the bed settled down.
1: I'm going overboard.
0: While I held on to our little dog, trying to keep her from going over the side.
1: The dog's going to be like, wait, why are there waves here? What is going on? Wow.
0: Yep. Hey, you young folks, we used to have beds filled with water.
1: With water. Unbelievable.
0: Anybody got a comment? 389-0099. Our text is 81944, or you can leave a message from the TalkBack on our Q99 app.
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1: With highs in the 70s, chance of some showers later this afternoon. Tomorrow, chance of rain and highs only around 60. Currently, it's 66 at Q99.
0: In less than 30 minutes, we'll have your opportunity to win tickets to see the band Chicago at Caesars, Virginia in Danville. Tomorrow night. Melody has texted in about waterbeds. loyal listener, Melanie, says, we had one around 1983.
1: Okay.
0: I thought we were so ooh-la-la with that thing.
1: Right?
0: Until I got pregnant and would have to set my alarm 45 minutes early to allow myself time to physically get out of that thing.
1: Wow. It'd be like, I guess you like try to get some momentum going, trying to catch a wave, and it throws you out of the bed. Wow!
0: Q99, today's hits, yesterday's favorites. Lots of feel-good songs for the workday. Like, No Doubt.

0: topic for a few minutes. Connie says, I agree with Melanie. I was pregnant. We had a waterbed. Absolutely needed my husband's help getting out of bed every morning.
1: Oh, wow.
0: Hey, Q99, you're on the air. Go ahead.
2: I just wanted to let you know that my 94-year-old father still has a waterbed.
1: Wow.
0: 94-year-old wow. dad still with a waterbed.
2: Wow. Yes. Hey, I figured when mom passed away, he would get rid of it, but nope, he loves his heated waterbed.
0: Thanks for calling. Q99. You're

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1: Uh-oh.
0: No Way News on Q99. On his way to court to face charges of driving without wearing his glasses, which he was required to have a driver's license, a guy in Greece crashed into another car because he wasn't wearing his glasses.
2: No way.
0: And they might give him jail time.
3: Yeah. You might have to teach him a lesson. It's simple. Put your... Oh my God.

0: Well, hello.
1: Hello there.
0: It's Dick and Dave on Q99, yeah. And it is time.
1: Let's get to it.
0: For Dave to eat.
1: Look at this. This looks like a great side for a barbecue.
0: That's what I was thinking. I
1: mean, if you just look at this and go, yeah, it's good right here.
0: Feed Day Thursday on Q99, presented by Kroger. Fresh for everyone. This is a warm salad. Bacon and corn salad.
1: Okay.
0: And it, I think, is a great side dish idea.
1: It looks fantastic.
0: For a cookout. So, got about 6 slices of bacon.
1: Okay.
0: Cooked those up, chopped them up, and then 8 ears of fresh corn. Cut the corn... cob,
1: yep.
0: Cut them, the kernels off of the cob. Then in a saucepan, heated up some, use some of the bacon grease with the corn, garlic, green onion, parsley, and you cook that up for a little bit. And then make a little dressing of mayo, lemon juice, hot sauce, salt and pepper.
1: Wow, this looks great.
0: And pour that into the pan with the corn and the bacon.
1: Oh. Mm.
0: Bacon and corn salad.
1: That's delicious.
0: Isn't it good? Oh, and it's so simple.
1: What a great side.
0: So simple.
1: This is awesome, kids.
0: Not many ingredients, and it's ready in like no time.
1: Great flavor.
0: Yes. Have a big old burger next to that.
1: Oh! Mm. Speaking my language.
0: We have the recipe and pictures coming to Q99FM.com and the Q99 Facebook page. Y'all try this.
1: Yeah, really
0: this
1: good.
0: Weekend. The bacon and corn salad. It's Feed Day Thursday with Kroger on Q99.
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0: On Q99, we have been remembering waterbeds this morning. One last comment.
1: Hey, guys, on that waterbed thing.
2: Yes.
1: We had a waterbed in the 80s, and it was good for sleeping, but it wasn't quite so good for extracurricular activities to get my drift.
0: Oh, hey. Family show. But we get what you're saying.
2: Yeah, we're picking up what you're putting down.
0: Yeah, wow. Q99, good morning.

0: I like that they talk that happy stuff. Dick and Dave's Feel Good on the 50s on Q99.
1: Well, an act of kindness was captured on video, and it has led to quite a fundraiser. We're in Massachusetts, and we had Maddie's Ice Cream and More truck that goes out hot days, sells ice cream in neighborhoods, parks, that sort of thing. The old ice cream truck.
2: That's terrific. Great memories.
1: And recently, somebody videoed Maddie, the owner of Maddie's Ice Cream, giving a little boy a cup of ice cream who had no money. And that has led to a fundraising effort called No More Tears Fund. And people are donating to this fund so Maddie can give out more free ice cream to kids that don't have any money for the ice cream. And here's the moment that sparked it all.
3: It's okay, tell him to come back. No, I'm still going to give it to him. Wait, that little boy's walking away.

0: don't turn kids away when they don't have money. 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
1: Isn't that great?
2: That's awesome.
1: And that led to the fundraising so more kids can get free ice cream.
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2: Cooler temperatures today. Highs low to mid 70s. Tomorrow, rain in the forecast and highs only around 60. Currently at 66 at Q99.
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3: 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About 600 of these are thrown away every second in the United States.
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3: 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Oh, this is nice right here. Let's go see Chicago. Rock and Roll Hall of Famers, they are coming tomorrow night to the Pantheon at Caesars, Virginia in Danville. All right? 600 of these thrown away every second on average in the United States. What are we talking about?
4: Woo! What in the world?
3: Wow!
4: 389-0099.

0: Wow. Brainbuster winner. Yeah,
1: didn't take long.
0: Out of the gate.
1: Boom.
0: Correct answers coming up shortly on Q99. WSOQ, Roanoke, Lynchburg, and the New River Valley, 803. I'm Dick Daniels.
1: Good morning. I'm David Page, and I've got news for you. Suspect is in custody. There was a standoff in Roanoke County yesterday morning. Yellow Mountain Road police trying to serve an arrest warrant. The person barricaded himself inside the home. SWAT was called in. They got him out safely. They have not released his name or the cause of the warrant. Governor Spanberger signing legislation to create a statewide paid sick leave program for Virginia workers. The bill requires employers to provide workers with 1 hour of paid sick leave for every 30 hours worked, extending these protections to both full and part-time employees. Ken Mitchell dropping out of the 6th District Democratic primary and has endorsed Beth Macy, saying Macy is a unique talent for telling the stories of often overlooked individuals and her ability to energize and fundraise. Angels of Assisi in Roanoke welcoming 16 dogs from Puerto Rico. They arrived as part of a rescue mission working to transport animals from the island to shelters on the mainland. You can get more information on adoption at angelsofassisi.org. 3-day pop-up event ends today celebrating Roanoke County Food Truck Week. They're going to have food trucks out at the Green Hill Park today from 11 until 2. And finally, wow, off we go to the Guinness Book of World Records. Let's meet Pauline Kanna. She is going in the Guinness Book of World Records. She is known as Gangster Granny, is her nickname. I posted a story and some video on the Q99 Facebook page. She was at a Brantley Gilbert concert. I think he's a country guy. And they got her in the Guinness Book of World Records, the oldest person to crowd surf.
0: This is awesome.
1: Ladies and gentlemen, Gangster Granny was born in 1926. She's 99 years old, and they put her up on like a board and laid her out, and then they started passing her along. There was a couple times where I thought, well, you're going to lose her. Eh, well, don't drop her. But and she said it was awesome, and she thanked Brantley Gilbert and his people for making it all happen. She wanted to do it. She got to do it, and you can see it on the Q99 Facebook page.
0: I love that.
1: That's really something. Q99 weather. All right, we got a chance of showers and thunderstorms later today. Highs in the 70s. Overnight lows in the 50s. And then tomorrow, daytime highs only around 60 degrees with rain. It was in the 90s just yesterday. It's changing. Up and down we go. Currently 66 in Roanoke, 68 Lynchburg, 65 New River Valley. Breaking news, weather, traffic, anytime it happens on Q99.
0: All right, Q99 traffic. This is getting out of our listening area by a little bit, but if you're traveling northbound on 81 between Stanton and Harrisonburg, there is a big backup at mile marker 241, 81 North, 241. It is 8:06.
1: Brainbuster question. About 600 of these are thrown away every second in the U.S. on average. What are we talking about?
0: This blows me away.
1: It really does.
0: Correct answers on the way on Q99. I got the

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1: Brainbuster question. About 600 of these are thrown away every second on average in the U.S. What?
0: Every second.
1: Second.
2: Diapers.
1: Diapers is the right answer. You got it. Congratulations.
2: Thank you.
1: What is your name?
2: Kathy,
1: where are you calling from?
2: Roanoke.
1: In Roanoke. Congratulations for you. Got those tickets. See Chicago tomorrow night at the Caesars Virginia in Danville. Congratulations to you.
2: Thanks so much.
1: You're welcome.
2: Great.
0: What made you think of dirty diapers?
2: I don't know. It just came in, just popped in my head.
1: Popped in your head.
2: I was trying to think of something odd, yeah.
0: Golly.
1: I did the math. That's 51 million a day.
0: Oh,
2: oh, wow.
1: Right?
2: Goodness.
1: Hello, landfills.
0: Oh,
1: oh my goodness.
2: Yeah, really.
1: Wow.
0: Wow. When Maggie was born, we tried the cloth for a while.
1: Don't get me
0: started. We tried.
1: It could have been shorter than we won. I think we did one and went, oh, yeah, we're done here. This trial is over.
0: Q99.
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1: Well, we had Feed Day Thursday with Kroger last hour. A yummy bacon and corn salad.
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3: I've had a really good Brussels sprouts recipe on Instagram. It's really good. It's easy. Take the Brussels sprouts, cut them in half, put them on a baking sheet, put olive oil, salt and pepper, put in the oven 450 degrees for about 15 minutes, and you take them out and you throw them in the trash.
1: Oh.
3: 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It's so good. It's so easy.
1: Come on. I love me some Brussels sprouts.
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0: Oh, Teddy Swims on the Q99 playlist. Today's hits, yesterday's favorites, and we're going to roll an hour commercial-free music to kick off the workday next.
1: All right, much cooler temperatures today. We do have a chance of showers later. Highs into the 70s. More of the same tomorrow. Rain, cooler temperatures. Highs around 60. It's 70 right now at Q99.
0: Well, we might get some severe weather this afternoon and this evening, and because of that possibility, the ZZ Top Dwight Yoakam concert scheduled for the new Lynchburg Amphitheater tonight has been canceled. That's a shame.
1: It is.
0: Extra caution for fans and
1: right.
0: The artists and the crew, they had to cancel it. Refunds will be given at the point of purchase. It's Dollywood Week this week on Q99. Your first opportunity to enter to win season passes is at 9 o'clock.
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Q99. Rolling through the 8:30 workday kickoff. 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

0: Q99, today's hits, yesterday's favorites. And beginning Tuesday morning, right after Memorial Day, Q99's going to start playing the high-low cash jackpot game. Secret cash jackpots. Listeners guess the exact amount. With each guess, we say too high or too low. Get it right to the penny. Win the cash.
1: Win it.
0: All right. Tuesday morning, 7:20, right after Memorial Day. That will begin on Q99. Hey, did you hear about one of the big birthdays today?
2: What do we have?
0: Mr. T.
2: Wow. Dick pities the fool.
0: I pity the fool. Don't give me a birthday card.
2: That's a good imitation right there. Birthday card. Wow, Mr. T. What is he, like 75?
0: He is 74 today.
2: 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Terrific.
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0: 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Today's hits, yesterday's favorites, and Dollywood season passes. You want to win? Well, you need those keywords. What was the latest keyword for Dolly?
1: The latest keyword was pool, P-O-O-L, pool, the keyword that we gave out at 9 o'clock. 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
1: High temperatures later today, mid-70s. Chance of some showers later in the day. Highs tomorrow only around 60 degrees with rain. 73 now at Q99.
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It's your opportunity to enter in, try to win some 2026 season passes to Dollywood. All right, coming your way at 11 this morning on Q99.

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299, today's hits, yesterday's favorites. Got showers moving in today, high of 80. It'll be more showers tonight, 56. We have a 90% chance of rain tomorrow. And heading into the holiday weekend, high tomorrow only at 62. TLC, Waterfalls, Q99.

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0: Live is WSLQ, Roanoke, Lynchburg, and the New River Valley. Here is your new Dollywood season passes keyword.
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3: 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It's Q99.

0: 99. Today's hits, yesterday's favorite showers this afternoon. We have a high of 80, more showers on the way tonight, 56. Pretty much same tomorrow with a high only at 62.
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299, today's hits, yesterday's favorites. If you didn't catch the Dollywood keyword at 11 o'clock, and your chance to win some season passes to Dollywood, it was fun, F-U-N, fun. You text that keyword to 81944. You're entered in to win a pair of season passes to Dollywood. We got keywords also at 1 and 3 this afternoon. You text it, again, the keyword to 81944 to win a pair of 2026 passes, season passes to Dollywood. And again, the next keyword is on the way today at 1, Q99.

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A note, the ZZ Top and Dwight Yoakam Dos Amigos tour that was scheduled for tonight at the new Lynchburg Amphitheater at Riverfront Park has been canceled, and that's due to the weather forecast for some heavy rain and possible thunderstorms. 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

Q99, today's hits, yesterday's favorites. Showers, possible thunderstorms today and tonight. High today of 80, low tonight of 56. And we got a 90% chance of rain tomorrow and a high only at 62. Some crazy weather for sure. 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

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This afternoon with Danny Myers, 3 to 7, you can win a gift certificate for the annual Lebanese Festival the weekend after Memorial Day at St. Elias Catholic Church in Roanoke. 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

0: Q99, today's hits, yesterday's favorites. Again, the Dollywood keyword from 1 o'clock, if you missed it, was band, B-A-N-D, band. You text the keyword band to 81944. You'll be entered in to win a pair of season passes to Dollywood. Again, the keyword was band. Another keyword at 3 o'clock today.
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0: is WSLQ, Roanoke, Lynchburg, and the New River Valley. Here is your new Dollywood Season Passes keyword.
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Danny Myers, Q99, hello, friend. 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That makes you a finalist for today's passes to Dollywood and Pigeon Forge. Plus, you are entered for season passes to Dollywood that were given away after this week. Speaking of after this week, cash with the Q99 high-low cash jackpot starting Tuesday, 7:20 with Dick and Dave on Q99.

as a kid, did you ever eat paper? You know, like a straw wrapper. You just eat that. You swallow it. Oh, look at me. I'm being crazy. Danny Myers, Q99. Actor Glenn Powell has a female fan that's that crazy as an adult. She eats pictures of him every day. Full pictures of Glenn Powell eating them every day. No, thank you.

Boo to the weather so far this spring. Danny Myers, Q99. So rain moving in tonight, canceling the ZZ Top Dwight Yoakam concert, which is going to be so good at the Lynchburg Amphitheater. If you do have tickets, they will do refunds. Showers tomorrow, 62. Showers Saturday, 64. Storms Sunday, 81. Storms Memorial Day, 82. 79, commercial free, Q99.

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0: Friday Eve, also long weekend Eve. Hello. Thank you for listening. It's Danny Myers in the afternoon. Every day's a holiday on Q99. Ready to party? Ready to get the grill fired up? A couple of beers on ice for the weekend. Yeah, buddy. And unfortunately, the weather doesn't look amazing for the weekend. But, you know, it's showers. So you may be able to find pockets of time to actually have outdoor time. It's showers is what we're looking for. It is also National Waitstaff Day. So we got to honor our servers. And I'm so appreciative. And I'm also begging your patience if I've ever screwed up. And the only time I would ever screw up tipping, and this has happened a few times, is when you get massive breaks on, say, a bar tab, like you get some free drinks in there, and then you're supposed to tip on the full amount. But I have no idea what the full amount. A bar tab can go from $40 to $500. I mean, it's like that. Just you don't know. And if you get a massive break, you try in your mind after you've been out for a bunch of hours to think about how much is this tab really? How much should I be tipping? And then you overshoot, but you don't. And then next day, you know, did I overshoot enough? This is what I do. And I'm basically saying thank you, waitstaff, if I've ever screwed up the tip. We do have a viral gem. Do you have a secret to your successful marriage? What is that? Is it a little odd or a little controversial? Next, it's Danny Myers here. Real talk for just a second. Big bank mergers feel like you're being tossed into a blender. 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
0: Danny Meyer's Q99 viral gem. Maybe it's never going to bed angry. Always saying thank you. Tina Fey shared the secret to her 25-year marriage to husband Jeff Richmond.
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3: 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That's the secret.
0: Separate bathrooms is the secret. 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I can see that. Of course, I live in a house with one bathroom, so we're all sharing if you come to visit me. Season 2 of Tina Fey's The Four Seasons starts streaming May 28th on Netflix. It's the viral gem on Q99.
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mundane, a masterpiece. Oh my, my, oh my, my love. I take one look at you, you're taking me out.

economy is bad. The French are drinking more beer than wine. Say it isn't so. Beer is cheaper. Beer is refreshing, though. It's nice for Memorial Day weekend. Q99.

you do something for your health, for your physical or mental health that some people would judge? It's a little wacky, a little wackadoodle. Did it work for you? Text me 81944. What's fun at 4chat next?

0: Let's get alternative right now.
1: What's fun? What's fun? Fun at four. What's fun? What's fun? Fun at four.
2: What's something alternative you tried for your health, physical or mental?
1: What's fun at 4 p.m. now?
2: Well, you wanted to feel better. You wanted to make sure that your body was doing what it's supposed to do, and so you decided to try something. I'd buy anything. I'd try any pill. I'd be poked and prodded. I did acupuncture. I know that's not the craziest thing, but I loved acupuncture. That worked really well. I had shingles, and it took the pain from shingles down from like a 10 to like a 2. Highly recommend if you can deal with needles, because you got needles in you for like a half an hour, and they no more than that. It's like half an hour on each side, so almost a full hour with needles. But recommend. What do you recommend? There is something called laughter therapy that is using intentional laughter to reduce physical pain and improve well-being. Listen to a session.
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2: 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Are you feeling better? Are we doing okay? Oh, there was the snort. I didn't get the snort in. Okay, I need another session to get the snort in. Do you feel better from our little session of laughter therapy? Have you done something? 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

0: road when you're missing home. Only know you love her when you let her go. And you let
1: her go. What did you try for your health?

0: something alternative. You tried it. Did it work for you? Text me 81944. You can also send me an open mic. It's a voice memo on the Q99 app, like Melody in Salem. Hi.
1: Hi, Danny. I tried a detox tea. I saw this detox tea online, and I have never had such bad diarrhea in my life. It was scary, honestly. So I would only use it the one time, and I completely wasted over $50 on detox tea. So if you're not ready, if you don't have a whole day to just spend in your bathroom, I would advise against some of those things.
0: Okay, see, this is what we're talking about. You can definitely tell us your real experience. Q99.

Final opportunity to get in for Dollywood passes and hopefully season passes to Dollywood tomorrow morning, 9 a.m. with Dick and Dave. It is Danny Myers, commercial free with Bruno Mars and Marry You on Q99.

terrible news that we have to postpone or cancel outright the ZZ Top Dwight Yoakam concert at the new Lynchburg Amphitheater. Refunds if you bought tickets. Danny Myers, Q99. Of course, it's because of the weather. This is terrible weather for this long weekend. You can watch, you can stream a lot of things this weekend. Rain tonight, 58. Showers tomorrow, 62. A little warmer, but storms through the weekend.

0: loaning money to family. What was your experience with that?
1: If you don't love the situation, I want to make you love the situation.
0: How'd that work for you? Danny Myers, Q99, the situation from anonymous listener friend, not Bob, says, Danny, my older brother has borrowed money from me several times over the last few years and never paid any of it back. He recently asked for more and I said no because I'm saving up to buy an investment property. He guilted me and told all of our family that I'm being stingy and want a second house when he can't afford his rent. Our mom said something to me about it. I told her, our dad, and siblings about the four previous loans he hasn't repaid. Now he's mad at me for sharing private information. He's the one who opened the door when he complained about me not lending him more money. I just want to get along with my family and not have to deal with this drama. Am I in the wrong? Not Bob. I hate to say it because ethically you're in the right, but in the real world is different than the dream world. You messed it up, buddy. You should have never loaned him money thinking you were going to get it back. That is the way I proceed with loaning money to my brother and also to friends. And I think I've gotten zero of it back and I'm perfectly happy because when I loaned it, even then they would say for a while, they say, oh, I'm going to get to it. I'm going to pay you back. And then they never do. So the fact that you've been keeping track and thinking he's going to pay you back, you're in the wrong. Hate to say it, you're in the wrong. You created this mess. 81944. I don't think you have to keep giving him money, though. I don't think that. But I think you got to start telling him that you can't give him money and stop being so honest. Stop saying things like, oh, I need the money to buy an investment property. That's not helping your case. Zachary in Clifton Forge, first text to 81944. My brother borrowed, and then acted like I was the villain when I stopped. Yes. They are this way. It's family. Like I said, I don't think there's any solution at this point. Then you just got to wait it out and know that if you do give money in the future, it is a gift. It is not a loan. The situation on Q99.
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Q99, Danny Myers, your Big Fat Five coming in just a few minutes. If you're new to the game, the five levels of knowledge, the five questions, they do increase in difficulty. If you get through all of them, you're on the wall of the elite. And just for playing this week, $25 to get the best Lebanese food at the Lebanese Festival, which is next weekend, St. Elias Catholic Church on Cove Road. Are you noticing boomers in your life on TikTok? 1 in 5 TikTok users in the U.S. now, baby boomers. I'm noticing this. My dad is upping those numbers. He's addicted to TikTok. He loves a good doom scroll. Phil Collins, Q99.

99. It is Danny Myers with the Big Fat Five. Virginia's biggest, fattest, juiciest quiz game. Five levels of knowledge that increase in difficulty. If you get through all five, you make it on that wall of the elite. Alongside Callista in Wirtz, Beth in Lynchburg, Danielle of Concord, and many, many more. Text your name, your town, and the letters BFF to 81944. That's how you play. Name and town and BFF to the number 81944. And just for trying this week, $25 good at the 25th annual Roanoke Lebanese Festival, which is next Friday through Sunday, St. Elias Catholic Church, Cove Road in Roanoke. Big Fat Five in two songs on Q99.

0: Q99 and Danny Myers with the Big Fat Five, Virginia's biggest, fattest, juiciest quiz game ready to go today. It's Lynn of South Boston. Hello, Lynn.
1: Hey, Danny. How are you?
0: I'm doing so good. Now, Lynn is a phlebotomist, and he has volunteered to take my blood because I'm a very hard stick, but you feel good about it.
1: Oh, yes. Oh, yes. See, I'm just very confident.
0: And do you, because I think I might have asked you before, do you like, because I feel like I'm complimenting the phlebotomist by watching the needle go in. Other people think I'm insane for doing that.
1: It depends on the person. Yeah, I tell people if you have an issue, look away.
0: But does it make you nervous or would you prefer? I mean, I want to do what you want me to do.
1: You know, it's okay as long as their head is not blocking my view. Sometimes they're way over in there watching.
0: I'm not, no.
1: Back up a little bit.
0: Yeah, no, I'm not getting close to it. I'm just taking a glance. All right, Lynn. Yeah. I do have your five levels of knowledge. They will increase in difficulty if you get through all five. I get you on the wall of the elite. Are you ready?
1: I am ready.
0: Okay, let's begin. Actually, I need to get you the scary music. I got the full treatment here. Scary music is on. Level one is now.
2: Level one.
0: First question, which month comes after July?
1: August.
0: August is right.
2: Level two.
0: Tony Hawk is best known for competing in what sport?
1: Skateboard.
0: Skateboarding is right.
2: Level three.
0: And before we hit the air, you were talking about gardening, so you should get this one. Pink ladies and Granny Smiths are what types of fruit?
1: Pink ladies and Granny fruits. Apples?
0: Apples is right.
2: Level four.
0: Level four. I know I worded that question kind of funny. Level four. Who invented the Muppets?
1: Jim Henson.
0: Jim Henson is right.
2: Level five.
0: Lynn, I think this is your day. I'm smelling elite. This is the final question. You get this. You are on the wall of the elite.
1: Okay.
0: Do you remember Chris Farley from Saturday Night Live?
1: Do I remember Chris Farley? Yes, I remember Chris Farley.
0: All right, he had a big movie. He played Tommy Callahan in what 1995 movie about a family auto parts business?
1: Tommy Boy?
0: Tommy Boy. Is right, Lynn, you got it! You got it today, buddy! Well done. I was trying to give a hint by giving half of the movie name and the character name, trying to lean you in that direction. But well done, buddy.
1: Wow. Well, thank you so much. I appreciate it.
0: You are so welcome. That's it. The second time, a lot of people have tried more than two times, Lynn. Just saying.
1: Right.
0: So hang on, buddy, because I do have a prize just for playing. And if you want to be like Lynn, text your name and town and the letters BFF to 81944. Name in town and BFF to 81944. It's the Big Fat Five on Q99.
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think we may be too late in this area. But dorm dumpster diving season is on. Danny Myers, Q99. Most of the graduations a couple weeks ago. So maybe the dorm dumpsters have been picked over. But if you remember in college, you just throw it all away at the end of the season. Q99 and Rod Stewart.

Boo on the weather. I was so looking forward to ZZ Top and Dwight Yoakam. Dwight Yoakam, even though I'm not a country person, he's so good. They had to cancel that tonight because of the weather. Danny on Q99, a lot of rain tonight, 58. Showers straight through the weekend, 79. And Christina Perry sings on Q99. Hi.

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1: If you don't love the situation, I want to make you love the situation.
0: Is it always a bad idea? Yes, if you think you're going to get your money back. Danny Myers, Q99, anonymous listener friend, not Bob, loaned his brother money, I'd just say three times before you said, okay, on the fourth loan request, after paying none of them back on the fourth request, you denied him and then told him the reason you can't give him money is you're saving up to buy an investment property, which he trotted back to family and made you look bad, like you're being stingy, like you're being cruel when you've given him so much money so far. 81944. Text me your thoughts on this. 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Rosa in Lynchburg.
2: Danny, I can completely relate to this. It sounds exactly like my family. There's just always the people who are the sad sacks who get the attention. And then if you are just quietly doing a good job and earning money, then you get targeted for their resentment, jealousy. It's just, I don't know any way around it, to be honest, except that this is now what you're going to have to deal with in your family.
0: I think you nailed it. I really do, Rosa, that this is not one of these things where there's an easy fix out of this. You're not going to win them over. You just got to do what you want to do. Know in your heart that you're a good person. 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Only give gifts moving forward. 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

0: 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We've got a listener friend struggling with how to get out of that because he cut his brother off and now there's drama. 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
1: 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So better to just never start in the cycle of loaning people money. Just say you don't have it.
0: Yeah, from the future. Thank you, Fred. 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

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You know, you have a fan that really loves your work, like actor Glenn Powell has a woman in the UK that eats his face, eats pictures of him every day to prove her love. Wow. Q99.

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0: 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Danny Myers, Q99, what is it for you? 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
1: Hi, Danny. I don't know if anybody has heard of this, but it's something called breathwork therapy, where you breathe and the instructor tries to help you unlock emotions. I started crying so hard that it was just an absolute embarrassment. So I guess it worked. I guess it unlocked trauma from my childhood, but I would never do it again.
0: Yeah, I don't know, man. I don't know that I want all that kind of stuff unlocked. Keep some of it in there if I'm not just sobbing in front of other people. Q99.

Q99, today's hits, yesterday's favorites. Bad weather right through the weekend. It's the only way I can put it. I hate to be negative, but we've had enough tonight that ZZ Top and Dwight Yoakam at the new Lynchburg Amphitheater had to get canceled. Boo to that. Boo to the weekend right through Memorial Day. 79 now.

Q99, Danny Myers would love to get you on the Big Fat Five, going through the five levels of knowledge, hopefully getting through all of them, hopefully being elite. But just for playing, $25 good at the Roanoke Lebanese Festival, which is next weekend. Text your name and town and BFF to 81944 now to play.

0: Q99 and Danny Myers with the Big Fat Five, Virginia's biggest, fattest, juiciest quiz game ready to go today. It's Lynn of South Boston. Hello, Lynn.
1: Hey, Danny. How are you?
0: I'm doing so good. Now, Lynn is a phlebotomist, and he has volunteered to take my blood because I'm a very hard stick, but you feel good about it.
1: Oh, yes. Oh, yes. See, I'm just very confident.
0: And do you, because I think I might have asked you before, do you like, because I feel like I'm complimenting the phlebotomist by watching the needle go in. Other people think I'm insane for doing that.
1: It depends on the person. Yeah, I tell people if you have an issue, look away.
0: But does it make you nervous or would you prefer? I mean, I want to do what you want me to do.
1: You know, it's okay as long as their head is not blocking my view. Sometimes they're way over in there watching.
0: I'm not, no.
1: Back up a little bit.
0: Yeah, no, I'm not getting close to it. I'm just taking a glance.
1: All right, Lynn. Yeah.
0: I do have your five levels of knowledge. They will increase in difficulty if you get through all five. It gets you on the wall of the elite. Are you ready?
1: I am ready.
0: Okay, let's begin. Actually, I need to get you the scary music. I got the full treatment here. Scary music is on. Level one is now.
2: Level one.
0: First question, which month comes after July?
1: August.
0: August is right.
2: Level two.
0: Tony Hawk is best known for competing in what sport?
1: Skateboard.
0: Skateboarding is right.
2: Level three.
0: And before we hit the air, you were talking about gardening, so you should get this one. Pink ladies and Granny Smiths are what types of fruit?
1: Ladies and Granny fruits. Apples?
0: Apples is right.
2: Level four.
0: Level four. I know I worded that question kind of funny. Level four. Who invented the Muppets?
1: Jim Henson.
0: Jim Henson is right.
2: Level five.
0: Lynn, I think this is your day. I'm smelling elite. This is the final question. You get this, you are on the wall of the elite.
1: Okay.
0: Do you remember Chris Farley from Saturday Night Live?
1: Do I remember Chris Farley? Yes, I remember Chris Farley.
0: All right, he had a big movie. He played Tommy Callahan in what 1995 movie about a family auto parts business?
1: Tommy Boy?
0: Tommy Boy. Is right. Lynn, you got it. You got it today, buddy. Well done. Well done. I was trying to give a hint by giving half of the movie name and the character name, trying to lean you in that direction. But well done, buddy.
1: Wow. Well, thank you so much. I appreciate it.
0: You are so welcome. That's it. The second time, a lot of people have tried more than two times, Lynn. Just saying.
1: Right.
0: So hang on, buddy, because I do have a prize just for playing. And if you want to be like Lynn, text your name and town and the letters BFF to 81944. Name in town and BFF to 81944. 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

Thursday night underway, and Memorial Day weekend in front of us. Some folks taking off early. Some folks are not going to school tomorrow, so they can have a four-day weekend, not going to work tomorrow. What are you doing? Do you have a tradition? Do you have something special planned? Are you making memories? Thank you for letting me be a part of those traditions. With you all night long, you're listening to Delilah.

0: Hi, Shai. Welcome to the Delilah Show. What can I do for you tonight?
1: I just want to let my mother know that she is the best mother in the world. She has helped two other children, me, I'm the oldest. right now, she's under the weather right now, and she does everything for me.
0: Under the weather, like with a cold or flu, or under the weather, like with a serious health issue?
1: Well, right now, it's the cold, and we just go keep it at that. Let's hope it's just that.
0: Okay, we'll say a prayer that it stops right there.
1: Yes.
0: Don't need any other complications.
1: No, we do not.
0: What's your mama's name?
1: My mother's name is Spring.
0: Like spring, like this is her time of year.
1: Yes.
0: And is she as beautiful and colorful and joyful as spring?
1: Yes, she is. She is, actually.
0: Because I love this time of year. My roadies are in bloom. My azaleas are in bloom. The cherry trees have bloomed out. The apple trees are blooming. I love spring.
1: We both listen to your show.
0: It's hopeful. Spring is hopeful to me.
1: Yes, it is. Beginning of new life.
0: It is. So let's play a hopeful song for your mama.
1: Okay, thank you. I appreciate that, Delilah.

0: The Tunnel to Towers Foundation is our Delilah Dilemma sponsor tonight. Born on America's darkest day of September 11th, the Tunnel to Towers Foundation has helped heroes ever since. Heroes like New York City firefighter Robert Welsh. He's a former police officer who joined the fire department after 9/11. Welsh succumbed to 9/11 related cancer. He left behind his wife, Jennifer, and their three children. Tunnel to Towers honored Welsh by paying off his family's mortgage. 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Tonight's Delilah's Dilemma from Jackie says, "Hi, Delilah. I was in a 20-year relationship with someone I considered my best friend. But 2 years ago, with no heads up, he left. I was devastated initially, but quite unexpectedly, I met someone soon after, and we have been together since then. I've never been happier. Around Christmas, my ex messaged me and asked me for some money. I was so outraged, I blocked him on everything. Blocked his phone number, social media, everything. I told some people about this, and I'm surprised at the reaction. They say I was too hard on him. Now I wonder, did I do the right thing? I've grown and improved as a person since he dropped out of my life. I'm happy in my current relationship, but for whatever reason, their negative comments are bothering me. I want to know your honest opinion, please, and thank you, from Jackie." Jackie, I will share my honest opinion about your ex and about your so-called friends coming up next. 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

Tonight's Delilah's Dilemma is from Jackie, who was in a 20-year relationship when her partner disappeared, dropped out of the picture. No heads up, no explanation, no closure. Jackie moved on with her life, met someone new, is thriving, and then out of the blue a few months ago, the ex pops up saying, "Oh, I need money." And Jackie said, "Hit the road, Jack. Forget about it. Blocked him on everything." Good for you, Jackie. She shared this fact with some of her inner circle. And instead of supporting her and saying, "Way to go, that was great. Glad you set a boundary. You did awesome. You didn't buy into the manipulation."

kitchen. They said you were too hard on him. And she wants my honest opinion. Jackie, I applaud you. I applaud you for setting a boundary. I applaud you for saying no. You are not going to take advantage of me. You are not going to use me. Take a hike. I am concerned about these people that should be in your corner, should be supporting you, should be loving on you, should be saying, you know what? They did not treat you well when they left this relationship, and you don't owe them a dime. Good for you for setting boundaries. Doesn't sound like you were unkind or hurtful or cruel. You just blocked them. That to me is the right thing to do. And I'm surprised that your friends were hard on you. And I'm wondering, are they really your friends? Or were they perhaps a little closer to the ex? And for whatever reason, they think that person should still have access to you and still have permission to use you. So good for you for blocking the ex. Sounds to me like you might need to walk away from a few other friendships, though. That's my best advice. Good luck and God bless you.

0: Good evening. Welcome to your Throwback Thursday night. Today is Thursday, the 21st of May. Yesterday was my granddaughter, Sakani's 7th birthday. Her little brother, 7, that's his name, turns 6 on Saturday. So we are having a very, very, very busy, busy week. I'm going to have a busy Memorial Day weekend celebrating in our household. I hope you're having a wonderful night. Thank you for finding me. Thank you for coming home. You're listening to Delilah on Q99.
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0: Christina.
1: Hi.
0: Thank you for calling. How can I help to make your night better?
1: Well, I'd like to have a conclave for my best friend. I've known him for over 10 years and just thinking about him a lot tonight.
0: What's his name?
1: Carl.
0: So is this a buddy friend, best friend, or is this a best friend that's all of a sudden become more attractive than you had noticed in the past?
1: More attractive now.
0: You know, you had that grin in your voice.
1: Oh, yeah.
0: You had that, he's my best friend, but I'd really like to kiss him right now kind of voice tone thing.
1: Yeah, well, I kissed him last night, so.
0: Aha.
1: Uh-huh.
0: So you're still glowing from that.
1: Oh, yeah.
0: So do you think Carl, obviously, if his lips were, like, running into yours, he's feeling the same way?
1: Yeah, he is.
0: Uh-huh.
1: Quite a bit.
0: So we need a It's Like Turning Into Love kind of song?
1: Well, it is on my part. He's been in love with me for quite a few years now, and I just found out.
0: So it took you a while to catch on, huh?
1: Yeah, you're throwing all the singles and the signs out, and I wasn't picking up on it.
0: You were not picking up what he was throwing down.
1: No, because he's not the type of guy I usually date, so I wasn't picking up on this one.
0: Do the type of guy that you usually date stick around?
1: No, I usually pick up the really bad boys.
0: Well, he's been your friend for 10 years. I would say that's the kind of guy you should hang out with then.
1: Yeah, well, he's totally different than anybody that I've ever seen or been with, so it's going to be a good one.
0: Let me find a song for you.
1: Thank you.

0: 99.1
1: So what's going on in your world tonight? Did you have a good day? Did you have a good week? Do you have to work tomorrow? Are you taking tomorrow off so you can get a little bit longer weekend in? I'm glad that you're here. We're here to smooth off the rough edges of your day, to help you rest and relax and feel rejuvenated once again.

0: Hi, good evening. Welcome to the Delilah Show. Who is this?
1: This is Virgil. Is this really Delilah?
0: Hi, Virgil. Welcome aboard. It really is. What can I do for you, my friend?
1: Oh, my God. I've been listening to you since I was the early 90s trying to get a hold of you.
0: Wow. You're a very patient man if you've been trying to reach me since then. I'm glad you finally made it through. What can I do for you?
1: I finally met the love of my life. And if there's anything you could play to make it right, I just love you and I can't believe I'm speaking with you.
0: You finally met the love of your life. How old were you when God brought this special person to you?
1: 41.
0: And what is her name and what can I play for you two?
1: Her name is Dana Marie and...